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And yes, we're standing. 95.9 KMAR. The Bird.

Farron Young and Wind Me Up. Well, Nashville is all wound up right now. They got some exciting news for the city. I'll tell you about it coming up. Nashville news, all right? Here's Brooks and Dunn, Neon Moon.

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0: Steve Warner, Kansas City Lights. But we're talking about Nashville. Nashville got the news today. They will have the Super Bowl in 2030. That's right. 2030, just 4 years away, it'll be the Super Bowl in Nashville at their big brand new stadium. Pretty exciting. Beautiful looking stadium. It's got the roof on already. The dome is built and it's looking pretty nice. Pretty fine. The Nashville Stadium, home of Super Bowl 2030. Coming up next, Pam Tillis. Maybe it was Memphis.
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0: Sing Me Back Home. That's the title of his autobiography, Sing Me Back Home. Great song from Merle Haggard. Coming up, we've got Dolly Parton, Randy Travis, the Gatlin Brothers, and more. The Gatlins coming up next, right here.
1: In the KMAR Weather Center, here's your Wednesday evening forecast. For this Wednesday evening, chance of showers and thunderstorms. Showers and possibly a thunderstorm after midnight. Partly cloudy skies at a low around 69. For Thursday, chance of showers and thunderstorms in the morning. Rain likely, possibly a thunderstorm in the afternoon. Cloudy skies and a high near 83. Thursday night showers, possibly a thunderstorm, low of 69. That's a look at your KMAR weather.
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Howdy, neighbors. 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

0: Dolly Parton. Old Flames Can't Hold a Candle to You. What a great song, huh? Hey, coming up, we've got Nitty Gritty Dirt Band Fishing in the Dark on your country music station, and more great songs on the way. Thank you so much for listening.
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39 and Holden. That's a good place to stop. Jerry Lee Lewis on your country station. I've got what they call is a career killer that I'm going to share with you. So coming up, the career killer you need to know about. Here's Kathy Mattea, Come From The Heart.

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0: Bellamy Brothers, if I said you had a beautiful body, would you call the HR department on me? That would be a career killer. Here is the supposed career killer: crying in public at work. Now, you're not going to get fired for crying in public, but it can give you a negative, edge. So go to the restroom. Cry in the restroom, maybe, or go outside if you have to shed a good tear. If you got to cry, don't get caught by the career killer. Coming up, Mo Bandy and Joe Stampley, just good old boys.
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0: John Connie, that's Domestic Life on your country music station. Coming up, your country life. Great music from Roseanne Cash is on the way. Alan Jackson up next. Don Williams, Lord, I hope this day is good.
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0: Roseanne Cash, I don't know why you don't want me. I'm John St. John with you. Coming up, we've got more great country up directly. A great one from Marty Robbins, Don't Worry. That's the one with the fuzz guitar in it. Kind of, maybe even it was invented with this song, Don't Worry. Coming up, Marty Robbins, right here.
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3: In the KMAR Weather Center, here is your Wednesday evening forecast. For this Wednesday evening, chance of showers and thunderstorms. Showers and possibly a thunderstorm after midnight. Partly cloudy skies at a low around 69. For Thursday, chance of showers and thunderstorms in the morning. Rain likely, possibly a thunderstorm in the afternoon. Cloudy skies and a high near 83. Thursday night showers, possibly a thunderstorm, low of 69. That's a look at your KMAR weather.
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Buck Owens, Act Naturally, a song that was also popularized by the Beatles. The Beatles really liked Buck Owens. Yes, they did. Coming up, we've got more great country. Clint Black, Crystal Gayle, Charlie Rich. Clint is next for you. Killing Time right here.

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0: Charlie Rich rolling with the flu. So I was at a meeting the other day, and they were talking about coffee power naps. It just doesn't seem right to have a coffee power nap. I'll tell you about it. Maybe you've heard of it. Coming up next right here, the coffee power nap.
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0: Thanks a lot. That's Ernest's Hub for you. So what about this coffee power nap? Here's the deal. If you're going to take a nap, like, say, a short 30-minute nap, have some coffee before you take your nap. And then when you wake up, you'll be energized. I just don't see that working because, for me, it takes me 30 minutes to fall asleep, much less sleep for 30 minutes. And if it takes me 30 minutes to fall asleep and I just had some coffee for this coffee power nap, I'm never going to fall asleep. Know what I mean? Yeah. Johnny Cash, coming up next.
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But up there at the courthouse, they didn't laugh, 'cause to type it up, it took the whole staff. And when they got through, the type

Yeah, Red Rider, this is the Cottonmouth and the Psycho Billy Cadillac. Come on. Haul. This is the Cottonmouth and Negatory on the cost of this machine there, Red Rider. You might say I went right up to the factory and picked it up. It's cheaper that way.

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1: Howdy, neighbors. This is Pastor Garrison Griffith from First Baptist Wisner. I'm excited to invite you and your loved ones to join us in our journey as disciples of Jesus. 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

0: Vern Gosden, that's Way Down Deep. Coming up next, one of life's weird oddities, a jukebox, first of all. There is no such thing anymore. They do it electronically. They went from jukebox to CD box. Now it's all apps. You know what I mean? Now, that being said, $2 in the jukebox, that'll get you two songs. No, it'll probably get you four songs, three songs, whatever. Anyways, here's Eddie Rabbit coming up next. $2 in the jukebox. Great song for you. Thanks for listening.
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4: In the KMAR Weather Center, here's your Wednesday evening forecast. For this Wednesday evening, chance of showers and thunderstorms. Showers and possibly a thunderstorm after midnight. Partly cloudy skies at a low around 69. For Thursday, chance of showers and thunderstorms in the morning. Rain likely, possibly a thunderstorm in the afternoon. Cloudy skies and a high near 83. Thursday night showers, possibly a thunderstorm, low of 69. That's a look at your KMAR weather.
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Dallin Reeves, Girl on the Billboard. So I told you earlier in the show that there's big news in Nashville. They're going to have the Super Bowl. Which one? Well, we'll talk about the big news. Super Bowl news in Nashville. That's coming up, okay? Here's KT Oslin. Do ya?

Hello, this is Pastor Craig Beeman inviting you to join us each Sunday at 11 a.m. for the broadcast of the Morning Worship Hour of the First Baptist Church right here in Winnsboro, where you matter to God and to us.

0: In the KMAR Weather Center, here's your Wednesday evening forecast. For this Wednesday evening, chance of showers and thunderstorms, showers and possibly a thunderstorm after midnight, partly cloudy skies at a low around 69. For Thursday, chance of showers and thunderstorms in the morning, rain likely, possibly a thunderstorm in the afternoon, cloudy skies and a high near 83. Thursday night showers, possibly a thunderstorm, low of 69. That's a look at your KMAR weather.
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0: Alabama Song of the South. So the NFL is coming to Nashville in a big way. 2030 will be the year. So that's what, 4 years away, 3 years away? 2030 will be the year for the Super Bowl in the big new stadium in Nashville. It's their first dome stadium. It's gorgeous. It's not done yet, but man, I've seen some of the insides, pictures anyways. It's gorgeous. 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

0: Delta Dawn, Tanya Tucker, what a great song she did with that one. That started her career, and that keeps it going. 21st of May, Thursday. Let's talk about it. American Red Cross Founders Day. That's an important day. It's National Wait Staff Day, as in waiters and waitresses. National Wait Staff Day. Eat More Fruits and Vegetables Day. I do every day. I really do. Fruits and vegetables, nuts, all kinds of stuff. Salads, every day I do. Now, here's the thing that I don't do. World Chardonnay Day. Yes, indeed. It's International / World Chardonnay Day. Now, there's something you can drink about, right? Ricky Skaggs is coming up next with Country Boy right here.
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0: Sing hallelujah every day. That is the Oak Ridge Boys for you. Coming up, Dave and Sugar, where the door is always open and more great country. I want to thank you for listening. Thank you so much. We love it.
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How old do you think I am? He said. I said, well, I didn't know. He said, I turned 65 about 11 months ago. I was sitting

You know, yesterday we closed out the show with Mickey Gilley's version of Stand By Me, and I got to tell you, for the last 24 hours, unless I was consciously doing something else, I've been humming that tune in the back of my mind, a regular earworm. Well, I got to tell you, we're going to start a whole new section of Pure Country, jumping there from Cal Smith to Ronnie Millsap.

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0: In the KMAR Weather Center, here is your Wednesday evening forecast. For this Wednesday evening, chance of showers and thunderstorms. Showers and possibly a thunderstorm after midnight. Partly cloudy skies at a low around 69. For Thursday, chance of showers and thunderstorms in the morning. Rain likely, possibly a thunderstorm in the afternoon. Cloudy skies and a high near 83. Thursday night showers, possibly a thunderstorm, low of 69. That's a look at your KMAR weather.
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2: It's the tale of two people, the Louisiana woman, the Mississippi man there, of course, Loretta Lynn, Conway Twitty, and their contribution to Pure Country, both of them giving as good as it gets. We've been mentioning this week about Memorial Day weekend coming up, and you know, as you're out in your backyard, people are going to be spying on you, not the people you're thinking of, not the next door neighbors. It's a little more creepy than that. We'll delve into that subject coming up in the next half hour.
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0: One of these days, we're going to take that record, flip it over, and play the last cut, The Midnight Choir. If you've never heard it, you will never, ever forget it. According to our big book of information here, spy satellites are equipped with 20 different types of sensors. So powerful, the government can identify you in your backyard, see if you're barbecuing chicken or steak, more importantly, to see how rare you like your steak. Think about that this weekend when you have everybody over for the Memorial Day weekend.
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0: Isn't that right?
1: Howdy, neighbors. This is Pastor Garrison Griffith from First Baptist Wisner. 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

0: You know, if you're tapping your toe and humming along, you are surrounded by pure country. John Gleason with you as we continue. Coming up, we're going to hear from Roger Miller and John Michael Montgomery. And when we come back, we're heading to the track with George Jones.
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0: 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No phone, no pool, no pets. I ain't got no cigarettes, but 2 hours of push.
1: If it wasn't for that man, thousands of people across the country never would have learned to keep time with the music, thanks to Roger Miller. All kinds of stuff we're going to be eating this weekend for Memorial Day weekend, your hamburgers, your hot dogs, your chicken. There's going to be chips, probably potato salad, but you might want to include some strawberries. Because May, in addition to hamburger month and barbecue month, it's also strawberry month, where you don't want to leave anything out. More Pure Country now. We've got John Michael Montgomery.

Hello, this is Pastor Craig Beeman inviting you to join us each Sunday at 11 a.m. for the broadcast of the Morning Worship Hour of the First Baptist Church right here in Winnsboro, where you matter to God and to us.

0: something.
1: I know what it is. It's that sitting on the back porch feeling you get with Pure Country, and we give it to you each and every day of the week. Smooth sailing. There's T.G. Shepherd. There was a story that broke here recently about George Clooney and non-alcoholic beer. I'm not sure we touched on that subject. If we did, we didn't give you the full story. I've got the full story, and I'm going to pass that along coming up in the next half hour. Coming up, we're going to hear from the Williamses, Don and Hank, separately, and Pam Tillis to start things out when we come back.
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0: Ending on a very pretty note, there's Hank Williams. George Clooney made a billion-dollar deal for his tequila recently, and he's trying again, this time with non-alcoholic beer. Investors have lined up for a venture called Crazy Mountain. Crazy Mountain. People are cutting back on alcohol consumption, and non-alcoholic beer accounts for 83% of the market. Mr. Clooney wants a piece of that. Time's going to tell if the venture is going to be successful, but just imagine this. Place this in your mind. A man sits down at a bar. The bartender says, "What can I get you, bud?" And the man answers, "No, not a bud. Get me George Clooney's beer." I think George is going to do just fine.
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0: Playing that one for my wife. Agnes is a big Anne Murray fan, and I've got to do it every once in a while. Otherwise, she gets very, very upset. Anne Murray's got a birthday coming up here in just a few weeks. In about 3 weeks or so, she's going to turn 81. 81 sounds as good today as she did years and years ago when she won her 4 Grammys, including Best Female Pop Vocal Performance back in 1978. That's the reason we're going to be playing her till the end of time. John Gleason with you, getting ready to close out another hour. We've got a song that was written by the Bee Gees for Kenny and Dolly when we come back.
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1: Well, my daddy left home when I was 3, and he didn't leave much to Ma and me, just this old guitar and an empty bottle of booze. Now, I don't blame him because he run and hid, but the meanest thing that he ever did was before he left, he went and named me Sue. Well, he must have thought that it was quite a joke, and it got a lot of laughs from lots of folks. Seems I had to fight my whole life through. Some gal would giggle and I'd get red, and some guy'd laugh and I'd bust his head. I tell you, life ain't easy for a boy named Sue. Well, I grew up

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Well, it was Gatlinburg in mid-July, and I just hit town and my throat was dry. I thought I'd stop and have myself a brew at an old saloon on a street of mud. There at a table dealing stud sat the dirty mangy dog that named me Sue. Well, I knew that snake was my own sweet dad from a worn-out picture that my mother'd had. And I knew that scar on his cheek and his evil eye. He was big and bent and gray and old, and I looked at him and my blood ran cold. And I said, my name is Sue. How do you do? How are you gonna die? Yeah, that's what I told him. Well, I hit him hard right between the eyes, and he went down, but to my surprise, come up with a knife and cut off a piece of my ear. But I busted a chair right across his teeth, and we crashed through the wall and into the street, kicking and a-gouging in the mud and the blood and the beer. I tell you, I've fought tougher men, but I really can't remember when. He kicked like a mule and he bit like a crocodile. I heard him laugh and then I heard him cuss, and he went for his gun to pull mine first. He stood there looking at me and I saw him smile. He said, son, this world is rough, and if a man's gonna make it, he's gotta be tough. And I know I wouldn't be there to help you along. So I give you that name and I said goodbye. I knew you'd have to get tough or die. And it's that name that helped to make you strong. Yeah. Now you just fought one hell of a fight, and I know you hate me and you got the right to kill me now, and I wouldn't blame you if you do. But you ought to thank me before I die for the gravel in your guts and the spit in the eye, cause I'm the that named you Sue. Yeah, what could I do? What could I do? I got all choked up and I threw down my gun, called him a paw and he called me a son, and I come away with a different point of view. And I think about him now and then, every time I try and every time I win. And if I ever have a son, I think I'm gonna name him Bill or George, anything but Sue. I still ain't that.

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You know, many years ago, Glenn Campbell said in an interview, quote, "All I ever did since I can remember was to eat, live, and breathe, singing and playing the guitar. All I want to do was play the guitar, and I couldn't do that with smashed fingers." And true to his code, he never smashed his fingers. Here's Highway 101.

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0: There is no better way to put it. Pure Country is your country, and we're so glad that you could spare a little time for us today. John Gleason with you as we continue. What have we got here? Turning the page, we got Gene Watson coming up. That's going to be followed by Willie Nelson singing something from the Great American Songbook. And then we're going to hear from the Oak Ridge Boys.
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0: It all started in 1978. The first number one song for the Oak Ridge Boys was I'll Be True to You. It took them 11 years, but at the end of that time, they had their 17th number one hit. You just heard it, No Matter How High. Not a bad track record, don't you think? John Gleason with you. We call it Pure Country.
1: 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The Bird.

Howdy, neighbors. This is Pastor Garrison Griffith from First Baptist Wisner. I'm excited to invite you and your loved ones to join us in our journey as disciples of Jesus. 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

0: Here we are with about half of our time gone. Yeah, 3 hours in the rearview mirror, but we still have plenty of Pure Country coming your way. We're going to take a little break in the action, but you know we're coming back, and when we do, we're going to hear from a man whose legacy will never leave, David Allen Coe.
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You've got to talk to me. I want to tell you how wrong I've been, and I won't do it again. 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I hope I don't embarrass you too much here in front of all your friends.

from now on, I'm gonna be the kind of man that you can lean on. 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

0: We've been talking a bit about what you should have for your Memorial Day weekend. It's hamburger month. It's strawberry month. It's barbecue month. I just got an email from somebody who said, John, you've been talking about vinegar. It's National Vinegar Month. Can you use vinegar? 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You can put it on barbecue. It tastes wonderful. Also, if you're going to serve chili, some people will serve chili. Put a little bit of vinegar in that chili, and I got to tell you, scrumptiousness you just won't believe. We've got more Pure Country Dwight Yoakam coming up. We're also going to hear from Clint Black.
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0: Thanks there to Cal Smith. You know, when they were writing the song about the country bumpkin, which by definition is a naive and unsophisticated person, it's not very nice. They were trying to come up with another word that they might be able to use. Synonyms for it are hick or hayseed, yokel, and rube, none of which are very nice and none of which really sound good in the song, so they went back to bumpkin. If that's a bumpkin, then I'm proud to be one. John Gleason with you as we continue. There, of course, Cal Smith. We've got Hank Williams waiting in the wings.
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0: Pure country, pure and simple. There's a man who's been a member of the Grand Ole Opry since 1981, John Conley. You know, he's been a member so long, he probably has his own chair with his name across the back in some subterranean room of the Grand Ole Opry. I got to tell you, there is a pecking order. John Gleason with you. More Pure Country coming up. We're going to hear from Alabama when we come back.
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You know, we have a lot of groups, male and female, that have just wonderful harmonies. We get a lot of people who get together to sing duets, and they have tremendous harmonies. And I got to tell you, among the top tier is Larry Gatlin and the Gatlin Brothers Band. It's called Broken Lady. There is a magnificent, wonderful organization that is celebrating an anniversary today. Coming up in this half hour, we're going to be mentioning that. And in the meantime, here's John Anderson.

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0: says it all.
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0: Indeed, it's like we never, ever said goodbye. There, of course, Crystal Gayle. It's called Pure Country. Happy anniversary to the American Red Cross, founded this day, 1881. If ever there was an ultimate good deed doer society, it's the American Red Cross. Whenever there's an issue, whenever there's a problem, whenever there's a disaster, the American Red Cross is among the first with boots on the ground to help and help and help some more. So if you're looking to get involved, if you're looking to donate, if you just want to give some blood, call the American Red Cross and they will give you all the information you need. We've got more Pure Country as we continue. Eddie Rabbit and George Strait when we come back.
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0: A better variety of country you're never going to find there. Of course, George Strait talking about the fireman who puts out the emotional flames when the women are furious with their partners. Yeah, right, guys? Like that's never happened to us. John Gleason with you as we continue what we call Pure Country. We're going to hear from Brooks and Dunn. Yeah, they came away with an award last weekend, and justifiably so. Also, Lee Greenwood and Kenny Rogers.
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2: 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We were both too tired to sleep, so we took turns of staring out the window at the darkness till boredom overtook us. And he began to speak. He said, "Son, I've made a life

Howdy, neighbors. This is Pastor Garrison Griffith from First Baptist Wisner. I'm excited to invite you and your loved ones to join us in our journey as disciples of Jesus. 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

0: Here's Dixie Road. It's pure country. Lee Greenwood, of course, doing a little bit of touring coming up this weekend. He's going to be in LaPorte, Indiana here in June, and then he's got several appearances in Alabama. This is going to take us through the end of the summer. Busy, busy guy. I'd like to go to a Lee Greenwood concert here in the near future, sit in the second row. Second row. I don't want to sit in the first because I, you know, don't want to appear pushy. We're closing out this hour, but we still have one more hour of pure country. When we come back, we're going to hear from Loretta Lynn.
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starting out our last hour of Pure Country, Kris Kristofferson. The only reason he appeared in A Star Is Born with Barbra Streisand was because Elvis couldn't do it. His manager, Colonel Parker, wanted more money, and they said no. Well, everybody's got to do what they have to do. John Gleason with you. More Pure Country, our last hour, continuing now with Wynonna.

Hello, this is Pastor Craig Beeman inviting you to join us each Sunday at 11 a.m. for the broadcast of the Morning Worship Hour of the First Baptist Church right here in Winnsboro, where you matter to God and to us.

0: And, of course, the Oak Ridge Boys as we continue. Just so you know, tomorrow happens to be World Goth Day. World Goth Day, if you see anybody who looks just a little different walking down the street. If you don't know what a goth is, go to the computer, look it up. You'll get a much better definition of what it is. All I'm saying is if tomorrow you see somebody who looks like, they might have been in a nuclear explosion, well, they're either a zombie or they're celebrating World Goth Day, and I hope they have a good time doing it. Meantime, we've got more Pure Country. We're going to hear from Ronnie Millsap, also Clay Walker.
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days on the road, and I'm gonna make it home tonight. 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

0: 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Thanks there to Dave Dudley. 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

0: Yesterday was Mickey Gilley and Stand By Me, the song I couldn't get out of my head for 24 hours. Today it's going to be Farron Young, Live Fast, Love Hard, Die Young. Well, that's all right. I'll take that. We'll sing that one for a while. Meantime, it is time for John to pick up his toys, move along, and make room for others. Thank you so very, very much for spending a little time here. It's always a joy for me when we get together, and hopefully, my friends, we're going to get that opportunity again very, very soon.
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3: Together

Hey, together again on this Thursday. My name is Chris Russell. That was Buck Owens. We're getting our Thursday kicked off with some great music and some great fun this hour. Country from Mel McDaniel, little Hank Williams Jr., and some Earl Thomas Conley. Goodbyes, all we've got left. This is Steve Earle.

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0: Yeah, get down the fiddle and get down the bow, and just part of what makes a very exciting Louisiana Saturday night. Mel McDaniel there, Martina McBride before that. All right, on the way, Johnny Paycheck with the perfect Thursday song as we start to get to the end of our work week. But first, Charlie Rich is going to tell us what goes on behind closed doors. Next.
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1: Take this job and shove it. I ain't working here no more.

0: His father first did it in 1947. Bo Cephas covered it in 1973, that one from 1982. The Nitty Gritty Dirt Band covered it. Waylon Jennings did it. Sissy Spacek even did it at one time. Let's go honky-tonking with Hank Jr. Honey, honey, open that door. Ricky Skaggs is begging you. Next.
1: Hi, I'm Nancy Landry.
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Howdy, neighbors. This is Pastor Garrison Griffith from First Baptist Wisner. I'm excited to invite you and your loved ones to join us in our journey as disciples of Jesus. 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

0: Little Fire and Smoke from Earl Thomas Conley and Randy Travis before that. All right, coming up, a pretty familiar song from Johnny and June, Johnny Cash and June Carter, from 1967, I believe. What's interesting about that, I don't know too many songs that have charted on the country charts, the pop charts, and the easy listening charts. How about that? Yeah, a version from Nancy Sinatra made it to the easy listening charts at one time. It's Jackson with Johnny and June next.
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Glenn Campbell getting the second hour of our Thursday time kicked off. My name is Chris Russell, steamrolling our way towards Memorial Day weekend. In the hour, Crystal Gale, Hank Sr., and a little bit of the Nitty Gritty Dirt Band coming up. Also, can I interest you in a Spam hot dog? Well, forget Hot Girl Summer. It's going to be a Spam hot dog summer. We'll talk about that coming up, too. Why didn't I think of that? It's Doug Stone.

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0: Crystal Gale, our love's on the fault line. George Strait, before that, if you're thinking you want a stranger, there's one coming home. George Strait had those two shows last weekend in Austin, Texas. Over 60,000 fans over the weekend at the shows at the Moody Center in Austin, Texas. So the venue named its back lounge the Troubadour in honor of George's 2008 album and, of course, his number one hit of the same name. The room now has a vintage jukebox that plays George's entire catalog and a bronze plaque with his boot prints on the floor. How cool is that? Well-deserved, man. He should have more than that around the country. Let's go to Dallas. Alan Jackson wishes Dallas was still in Tennessee. Next.
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0: Hank Williams Sr. and You're Cheating Hard. Before that, Sawyer Brown, Step That Step. 40 years and over 6,000 shows for Sawyer Brown, and they're still out on the road. This Saturday, they're going to be in Anchorage, Alaska. They have a show at the Alaska Airlines Center. And then the following weekend, the 29th and 30th, they're going to be in Kentucky. June 5th in Nashville. And lots more dates coming up over the summer. SawyerBrown.com. On Second Thought, Eddie Rabbit is on the way.
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man knows the best thing that he can do is just look her in the eye and beg for mercy and face the bitter truth.

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1: Good morning, Neil Melanson here on the Voice of Louisiana Agriculture Radio Network. Lower trading across the board for the grains at the close yesterday. July beans on Wednesday off 9¾ cents to 11.99¾. November beans down 9½ cents at 11.93¾. The corn market lower. July corn off 9½ cents at 4.65¾ a bushel. September corn off 9 cents at 4.72½. December corn off 8½ cents at 4.89¼. The wheat market lower. July wheat down 6¾ cents at 6.60½ a bushel. The rough rice market lower. July rice down 4½ cents at 12.92½ a hundredweight. September rice down 2 cents to 13.28. The cotton market closed lower. July cotton down 73 points at 81.60 per pound. December cotton down 20 points at 82.96. And the sugar market closed steady to end Wednesday. July sugar unchanged from the open at 36 cents per pound even. Some farm news coming up. Right after this.
2: Cheaper imported crawfish continue to find their way into Louisiana grocery stores and restaurants. Aaron Lee, a crawfish farmer from Vermilion Parish, says there needs to be limits on the importation of crawfish into the state, much like the federal government does with sugar.
3: I still to this day can't understand how they can ship those crawfish across the world and sell them for cheaper than we can here, right here in Louisiana. When I order crawfish in a restaurant, I always ask, is it foreign crawfish? And most of the bigger restaurants use foreign crawfish, and I don't think there's an excuse for that here in Louisiana, you know. So if we can do something, you know, in that route, you know, that you know, those bigger restaurants move a lot of crawfish, and if they're all foreign, that doesn't help us at all.
2: Again, that's Aaron Lee, a crawfish farmer from Vermilion Parish. This report is brought to you by the Louisiana Crawfish Promotion and Research Board, which reminds you to always eat Louisiana crawfish. And to be sure, ask before you eat.
1: Louisiana corn farmers in particular are feeling the squeeze of fuel and fertilizer spikes. That, according to Dr. Michael Deliberto, an ag economist with the LSU Ag Center, who says the price of nitrogen jumped significantly across the South in just a few months.
4: There's a lot of concern right now in our corn sector here in the Mid-South, here in Louisiana. We had to replant about half of the corn acres that went in the ground. We had to replant about 200,000 acres of corn in our state. We plant corn early here in Louisiana, and the fertilizer price squeeze is very real with our corn producers in northern Louisiana. Typical, as a farmer in the Mid-South, we're going to rotate corn with predominantly soybeans. Our cotton acres have gone down over time, so predominantly our growers are corn-soybean rotations, a little bit of cotton, maybe a little bit of furrow irrigated rice in our northeastern portion of our state, which we call the Delta due to its proximity with the Mississippi River.
1: Again, that's ag economist Dr. Michael Deliberto with LSU. I'm Neil Melanson, the voice of Louisiana Agriculture Radio Network.
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0: Good morning, friends. You're listening to Coffee with Jesus. I'm John McKissick, pastor of First Methodist Church of Winnsboro. Grab a cup, relax, and let's start the day with Jesus together. Jesus isn't limited by your situation. How he works beyond what seems possible. Good morning, friends. This is Coffee with Jesus, and I'm Pastor John of First Methodist Church of Winnsboro. There are moments in life when situations begin to feel permanent. A problem drags on longer than expected. Relationships feel beyond repair. A struggle keeps repeating itself. And over time, it becomes easy to assume that things will simply stay the way they are forever. We begin measuring possibilities by what we can see. And what we can see often feels very limited. But when you look at the life of Jesus, you see something again and again. Jesus is not limited by the situation in front of him. People constantly brought him circumstances that looked impossible. Blind eyes, broken bodies, storms at sea, empty food baskets, even death itself. And over, Jesus demonstrated that human limitations do not restrict his divine power. In John chapter 11, Jesus arrived after Lazarus had died. By the time he reached Bethany, Lazarus had been in the tomb for 4 days. Martha meets him with words many of us understand deeply. Lord, if you had been here, my brother would not have died. In other words, it's too late now. That's how the situation appeared, finished, final, beyond hope. But Jesus was not limited by what everyone else saw. Standing outside that tomb, he called Lazarus by name. Lazarus walked out alive. That miracle was not only about resurrection, it was about revealing who Jesus is. He's not trapped by the limits that trap us. And honestly, many people need to hear that today. Because some situations in your life may feel impossible right now. You may have quietly decided that nothing will ever change, that the damage is too deep, that the problem is too established, that the opportunities have passed. But Jesus repeatedly steps into situations people assume are hopeless. That does not mean he always works the way we expect, and it does not mean every situation changes instantly. But it does mean we should never confuse our limitations with his. Because Jesus sees beyond what we can see. Where we see endings, he sees possibilities. Where we see obstacles, he sees opportunity for faith. Where we see weakness, he brings strength. Think about the disciples feeding the 5,000. They looked at the 5 loaves and the 2 fish and saw impossibility. Jesus saw provision. The disciples looked at a storm and saw danger. Jesus saw something he could calm with one word. Again and again, people measured situations by human ability. Jesus revealed heavenly authority. And that changes how we face our own lives. It means we stop surrendering completely to hopelessness. It means we continue praying even when answers seem delayed. It means we trust that Jesus can work in ways we cannot yet imagine, because his power is not confined to what looks realistic to us. So today, whatever situation feels impossible in your life, bring it honestly before Jesus, not pretending it's easy, not denying the difficulty, but refusing to believe that Jesus is limited by it, because the same Jesus who stood outside Lazarus' tomb still works beyond what seems possible. Let me pray for you. Lord Jesus, thank you that you're not limited by the situation we face. Thank you that your power reaches beyond what we can understand or imagine. Help us trust you when circumstances feel impossible, and remind us that nothing is beyond your authority. Strengthen our faith to believe that you are still at work, even when we cannot yet see the outcome. We love you, Lord. In Jesus' name we pray. Amen. Ooh, and remember, wow, worship on Wednesday from 5:30 to 7:30 at First Methodist Church of Winsboro for kids K through 6th grade. We feed the kids, pray with them, say grace, help them grow strong in their faith, and build a relationship that'll last them for an eternity. So bring your children. 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We'd love to meet them and love on them and get to know you. And remember, if you miss the devotion, you can find them on Facebook. 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And I warmly invite you to worship with us this Sunday morning at First Methodist Church of Winsboro at 11 a.m. There's no better place to anchor your heart and begin a new week than among the family of God in God's presence. 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

0: is Cody Mack in the morning right here on the bird. Clint Black walking away, 7:48 in the morning time. Welcome inside the Franklin State Bank Studios here on a Thursday morning as we get set for this morning's trivia question brought to you by our friends at Magnolia Cafe, 318-771-0217. Stop by and visit them today, 170 Crowville School Drive in Crowville. Bringing you the trivia question Monday through Friday. Here we go with this Thursday morning trivia question. Smoker's Paradise phone lines are open, 435-5141. According to a recent survey, the most common thing that people forget to pack when they go on vacation is this. What is it? 435-5141. According to a recent survey, the most common thing people forget to pack when they go on vacation is this. What is it? Good morning, you're live on KMAR.
1: A phone charger.
0: A phone charger. Survey says no, it is not a phone charger. That was my guess, though. Think about it some more. Try back. 435-5141. I thought phone charger. Phone charger's not it. Let's go to the phone lines. Good morning, you're live on KMAR.
2: Toothbrush, toothpaste.
0: Toothbrush or toothpaste. Survey says nope, not a toothbrush or toothpaste. Think about it some more. Try back. 435-5141. According to a recent survey, the most common thing people forget to pack when they go on vacation is this. What is it? 435-5141. Good morning, you're live on KMAR.
1: Would it be socks?
0: Would it be socks? Survey says no, it is not socks. It's your close stuff. Close. Good morning, get live on KMAR.
2: Toilet paper.
0: Toilet paper. All right. Survey says not toilet paper. Think about it some more. Try back. 435-5141. Good morning, get live on KMAR.
3: Underwear.
0: Is it underwear? Survey says that is it. Yep. Underwear is the correct answer. According to a recent survey, the most common thing that people forget to pack when they go on vacation is one of the most important items, I guess. Underwear, the correct answer. Congratulations to our winner this morning. Who are we talking to?
4: Lindsay
0: Gimelot. Lindsay Gimelot. All right, Lindsay, congratulations. You're our winner. We got you now in the drawing for our giveaways coming up tomorrow morning following our final round of trivia. Be sure to tune in, see if we draw your name out.
4: Thank you.
0: Thank you. Have a good day. There you have it. Lindsay Gimelot, our winner. This morning's trivia question brought to you by Magnolia Cafe. She is now in the drawing for our giveaways coming up tomorrow morning following our final round of trivia. If you didn't get a chance to win, we will play again tomorrow morning, same time, same channel, right here on The Bird, brought to you as always by Magnolia Cafe. Let's take a look at your weather forecast outside. Temperatures sitting at 72 degrees, overcast skies. We are looking at mostly cloudy skies throughout the day with a high 82. 80% chance of thunderstorms in the afternoon into the evening hours, and overnight we're going to see more rain. 70% chance of that, 68 the low for tonight. Heading into Friday, 80% chance of rain, the high near 82 degrees. Friday night, 20% chance of showers and thunderstorms overnight. Friday night, Saturday, 30% chance of showers early, 70% chance of showers in the evening hours for Saturday. And Saturday night, 80% chance of rain, the low around 69. It's Cody Mack in the morning. We'll take a break. More classic hits on the way. 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
4: Back a few months ago, I was headlining at a great big nightclub. And he put me up a couple of days early. I came in a couple of days early, and they put me up at what they call the Star Suite. Now, here I am, headliner in one of the biggest nightclubs in the country, and I wake up at 8 o'clock in the morning in this Star Suite all by myself. Yeah, that's what I said, aw. But I did what I've always done, man, to cheer myself up. I picked up my guitar, I sat down, I wrote me a little song. Now this is how it feels to be alone at the top of the hill and trying to figure out why.

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Well, I was thumbing from Montgomery. 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When a stranger stopped beside me in an antique Cadillac. 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He said, it's a long walk to Nashville. 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He turned on the radio. And them sad old songs coming out of them speakers was solid country gold. Then I noticed the stranger was ghost white pale when he asked me for a light.

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0: from the flag capital of Louisiana. 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
1: I'm Don Molino on the voice of Louisiana Agriculture Radio Network. At the Board of Trade this hour, everything is lower. July soybeans, 11.94 and a half, down 5 1/4. November down 5 1/4, 11.88 and a quarter. Cotton futures sharply lower. July, 79.55, down 205. December, 81.20, down 176. July rise, 12.84 and a half, down 8. September down 8 at 13.20. July corn, 4.65 and a quarter, down a half. December, 4.87 and 3/4, down 1 1/2. July wheat at Chicago, 6.53, down 7 1/2. September down 7 1/2 at 6.66. September sugar, unchanged, 36.75. August live cattle, 243.62, down 167. October, 235.25, down 152. May feeder cattle, 369.97, down 75. August, 361.20, down 460.
2: Fertilizer prices have been rising with no end in sight. The president of the National Corn Growers Association, Jed Bauer, says it's primarily due to a lack of competition.
3: I think the tremendous part of it is the lack of competition within the marketplace. But the other side, you know, and I'm not going to say that, you know, transportation issues through the Strait of Hormuz doesn't affect price, because it does. But let's be honest. We're starting planting season for the most part throughout the Corn Belt, so the bulk of the United States is getting ready to start planting. This fertilize is not coming from the Strait of Hormuz at this point. This fertilize is in the United States. It's in warehouses. This is just an opportunity for companies to use a scare tactic to charge more for their product.
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1: In Beauregard Parish, David Smith grows some 230 acres of wheat. He says he needs to cut as soon as possible to beat the rain. He started several years ago with 1,000 wheat acres.
4: Gab really came in hard about a good 10 years ago, maybe a little more, and just wiped out a lot of Louisiana's crop. I cut back then to about 400 acres, and then slowly, since then, a little bit less, just because of prices, conditions, weather. This is the third year in the row rain is coming in at harvest. Last year, the same. I cut wheat higher moisture content last year to get it out the field, because once the rain start, it was just going to want to sprout. And that's what I was worried about, the quality of it. 3 years ago, it just rained and rained. It rained from April, May. We didn't get in the field to plant beans till June. Cutting in the mud, quality was horrible. Test weight was horrible. Sprouts all over the place. And just nervous about that happening again.
1: I'm Don Molino, the voice of Louisiana Agriculture Radio Network.
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I've lost count of the hours, and I've lost track of the days. In fact, I've lost just about everything since you went away. Everything, that is, except the memories you left me. And that's one thing that no one can mar. I don't know who you're with. I don't even know where you've gone. My only hope is that someday you might hear this song, and you'll know that I wrote it especially for you. And I love you wherever you are.

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For every day it burns hotter, and every day it burns higher. And I haven't been able to put out one little flicker, not even with all of these tears. 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
1: 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The markets at New York and Chicago closed today for Good Friday. Thursday afternoon, soybean futures finished lower. July, 1180, down 4.5. New crop November, 1154, down 1.5. July cotton, 7305, up 11. New crop December, 7498, down 10. May rice, 1123, down 5. July, 1158, down 8.5. July corn, 463 and a quarter, down 1.75. December unchanged, 481 and a quarter. July wheat at Chicago, 609 and a half, up 3/4. September up 3/4 at 622 and a quarter. September sugar unchanged, 35.24. November unchanged at 35.24. April live cattle, 246.20, up 215. August, 242.17, up 150. April feeder cattle, 372.90, up 215.
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1: Cotton producers can now enroll in the 2026 Cotton Trust Protocol through the end of this month. Program manager Tillman White says the program helps the overall U.S. cotton industry.
5: A field partner program, it's something that we've put together in response to what we're seeing in the marketplace. A new buzzword that we've seen in the market, and you might be familiar with this, Don, is regenerative agriculture. And we see some demand in the marketplace today, and we wanted to create an opportunity for our existing membership in the Cotton Trust Protocol for growers that are interested as it relates to regenerative agriculture. And so what we've done is created this program where grower members can go through the normal enrollment process in the Cotton Trust Protocol. They can see if they're eligible for regen agriculture. And then from there, they're able to document and verify practices that qualify as regenerative, and also the opportunity to market their cotton as Trust Protocol Regenerative Cotton.
1: I'm Don Molino on the voice of Louisiana Agriculture Radio Network.
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Oh, Ernest Ashworth, I feel bad for you. Talk back, trembling lips. His heart's broken. Charlotte Burke with you. It's time for another great hour of music. Rhett Atkins is on the way. We've also got the Judds, Mel Tillis, little Barbara Mandrell in there, John Conley, Conway Twitty's on the way. Right now, Vern Gosden. And guess what? This ain't my first rodeo. It's Pure Country.

0: the same.
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0: Judds, I know where I'm going. It's Charlotte Burke with you. Here's a story about a community that stepped up when somebody really, really needed it most. A homeless veteran in Texas felt he just didn't have any choice. He had to leave his beloved dog, Jake. He tied him outside a fire station, put a note there and said, "Please help my buddy." Firefighters took in the dog. After hearing his story, local outreach groups tracked down the veteran. They helped him get back on his feet. Now the veteran has a new place to live. And Jake has become the fire station's adopted dog. Isn't this great? Sometimes a heartbreaking decision can lead to a second chance for everybody involved. That one sort of got me right in the feels. I hope it did you too. What a nice thing to see people being people to each other.
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I'll put that pretty thing upon my horse. 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

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And you know they ain't no use in us

0: Ronnie McDowell in a New York Minute. Charlotte Burke with you on Pure Country. I've been thinking a little bit about how many people are taking care of other people as part of like their life. Millions of Americans just have to serve as caregivers. We've got lots of people with aging parents, spouses, family members, kids that, you know, for whatever reason need extra care. And many are paying a really steep price for it. A new report says that caregivers spend thousands of dollars every year out of their own pockets on things like transportation and medical supplies and home modifications and lost work time. Experts say that the financial strain can be just as challenging as the emotional and the physical demands of taking care of somebody. And if you've ever had to do it, you know that, of course, you love them, but it is hard work to be a long-time, full-time caregiver. And as America's population keeps getting older, it's a responsibility that families are finding themselves facing. And people are saying, we've got to really look at this. It's not just like an incidental issue. This is a whole nationwide thing that's going on. And we need a better plan than what we've got right now to help these people out.
1: 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Our Thursday afternoon is going to be partly sunny with a shower or thunderstorm in spots, high 84. Mostly cloudy with widespread showers and isolated thunderstorms tonight and Friday, low tonight 68. Friday's high 82. Showers and thunderstorms Saturday. 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

Howdy, neighbors. This is Pastor Garrison Griffith from First Baptist Wisner. I'm excited to invite you and your loved ones to join us in our journey as disciples of Jesus. 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

Some say love, it is a river, and that it drowns the tender reed. And some say love, it's like a razor, and that it leaves your soul to bleed.

0: He recorded that one because he loved the song. Period. End of. Conway Twitty said, yeah, that wasn't a hard choice. I love the song. I wanted to do it my way. He did it. And what a great crossover hit he had with that one. Hey, stay right here. We've got Tom Paul coming up next on Pure Country.
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2: It's an absolutely great day, Louisiana agriculture, forest, and aquaculture. A lot of things going on. It's going to be wet. Some areas of the state are going to get up to 5 inches of rain. It's coming in waves. So please be careful. Could be some flash flooding. Could be some very strong events. But again, significant rainfall. And we can get rain across almost the entirety of the whole state, which is still needed many areas of the state. And across the pond, the European Council and Parliament have hashed out an agreement on a path forward for a U.S.-EU Union trade pact. So that is good. That has been ongoing. And again, what will happen is that we'll lower tariffs. And if it lowers tariffs, then that means more trade, bilateral trade. So again, we are looking at that very, very, very closely. And of course, they say the EU can suspend the deal if U.S. tariffs on European metals goes above 15%. So, again, looking at all aspects as it affects agriculture plus trade in general. All right. Now, a bipartisan group of more than 100 lawmakers in Washington is calling on the administration to launch a probe into unfair trade practices from sugar-producing nations. So by foreign sugar-producing countries, and again, really to protect our growers, processors, and refiners. Also, the House Appropriations Bill has proposed a U.S. Wildland Fire Service. Listen to that. The United States Wildland Fire Service inside the Interior Department is part of a proposal, and again, $1.54 billion. That's right, $1.54 billion. And again, the separate would also supply $8.79 billion to the U.S. Forest Service for wildland fire management, especially looking at the wildfires we've had over the last 5 to 10 years. Watching that very closely because, again, most of the time, such as in our Castache Forest, they have very limited equipment, and we often lend a hand, or they, of course, whenever possible, they lend us a hand. But again, overall, more equipment is needed across the United States to deal with these wildland fires for several reasons. One, it seems to be hotter and drier, and we have these droughts, and then we have the winter storms that knocks, you know, timber down to the ground. And then when it starts, right, again, there's a limited number of firefighters and limited amount of equipment available across the United States. You know, when you see those airplanes dropping those retardants, you know, the red retardant, there's only a handful of those planes in the United States. And so, again, they go where they're on the where they're most needed on the days they are needed. And so there's not like there's not a large fleet readily available, and those are actually in private hands. Okay. Let's take a look at what's happening in the markets right now. Oil is up again today. West Texas Intermediate up $3.45 at 101.10. World Crude's up $3.04 at 108.10. Natural gas is up 1.26% at $3.04. Bottom line, world crude, 108.10. Natural gas, $3.04. On the exchanges, the foreign currencies have dropped against the dollar today. The euro is down a third of a percent at 1.1585. British pound is down a quarter percent, 1.3400. Japanese yen is down 0.2%, 0.063. And Chinese yuan trading flat at 0.1470. Now let's take a look at the Dow. The Dow had went up significantly yesterday. It's coming down a little today. It closed above 50,000 yesterday. Now it's down 47 points at 49,962. The Nasdaq is down 82 at 26,188. S&P is down 17 points at 7,416. it is a mixed picture across the pharmaceuticals and in most cases also in the oils and industrials as well. Everything's just kind of sitting there looking at, again, jobless claims and then looking at oil because, one, there's discussion that Iran may be trying to rebuild its military now, and so we still don't have the end in sight with war in Iran, so that's having an effect as well. Also, discussion today that the Fed is not considering lowering interest rates, and actually there may be a consideration to raise interest rates across the board. Now, let's take a look at the commodities. Cotton down 3.03 at 78.57. Soybeans up 3.25 at 12.03. Corn futures up 2.5 at 4.68 and a quarter. Rough rice up 0.02 at 12.94. Chicago soft red winter wheat down 5 at 6.55. Sugar trading flat at 36.75. Cattle are down. Live cattle down 5.03 at 240.28. Feeder cattle down 9.25 at 356.52. Yesterday, we had a very good meeting with the ministers from the Ivory Coast, from Cotonou. And so we Minister Touré, who is the agricultural minister, as well as Ambassador Touré, and they're not actually related, from Washington, D.C., and other officials there, along with business people and agriculturists from here in Louisiana, and with some of the major companies, ag companies and pharmaceutical companies, as we are working on the next trade mission to West Africa, where we will be working to move a great deal of products from Louisiana and from the United States and into West Africa, where there's 400 million people. And of course, they are looking to buy a lot of products, and we are looking to sell them to a lot of things going on. We are in the last push of the legislative session, which ends June 1st. So committees are going on today and a lot of things. Things will be moving very quickly. And you can watch all of that at legis.state.la.us. And there's a very much on the agenda that really needs to be dealt with. So, Don, as you are out and about, just remember, right? Always ask before you eat, where does this seafood come from? Because again, at the end of the day, that's what's making a difference. Not only seafood, but all of our local products, fresh, local, certified Louisiana products. And if it says crawfish or shrimp or catfish on the menu, look, it's got to be domestic. So let's keep the boil rolling. This is a great weekend, right? To boil some shrimp, boil some crawfish or crabs. And, of course, never, don't forget, as always, U.S. and Louisiana catfish. And, look, going into Memorial Day, you better pick up your hamburgers, your steaks, you know, your hot dogs, everything, because it's grilling time. That's right, grilling time. And your fresh sweet potatoes. And, of course, you got to get your corn for corn on the cob, those Creole tomatoes. Oh, my goodness. Great Memorial Day, and we should remember Memorial Day as we honor those who have given everything. We can live free, and that's the real purpose of Memorial Day. Don't forget, again, as you're celebrating, pick up a box of your favorite sweet potatoes and a big pack of those delicious Louisiana pecans and a flat of Louisiana strawberries. That's right. And also pick up bags or boxes of your favorite citrus products. Be healthy. The flu is going around. If you can believe that, that's right. The flu is going around. So again, get your vitamin C and eat healthy. Eat healthy and get enough rest. Some things you need to do to keep from getting the flu. Right now, also, you can remember you can get the market bulletin. Comes out every 2 weeks. And again, latest news in ag, certified Louisiana recipes, and access to those classifieds to buy and sell egg equipment, services, animals, you name it. 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Tell a story of the people, the places, the culture, the crops, and all things certify. Anna, at the end of the day, always be mindful. The fundamental duty of mankind is to feed the world. Here in Louisiana, fortunate. Where the good things grow, the best timbers produce, and the finest seafood. Please take care. I will visit with you again tomorrow from the capital city. 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Slow down. There are a lot of hydroplaning accidents, so please, please be careful. Stay safe. Enjoy this beautiful day. How about a nice shrimp po' boy? That's right, some Creole tomatoes, a little spicy Tabasco mayonnaise, sweet potato fries, and you know what? Nice bark root. That's right. That sounds like what the doctor has ordered. Take care, stay safe, and God bless.
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5: I'm Don Molino on the voice of Louisiana Agriculture Radio Network. At the Board of Trade event day, soybean futures higher July 1202 and a quarter, up three. New crop November 1194 and a quarter, up three quarters. Cotton futures remain sharply lower July 7841, down 319. New crop December 8011, down 285. July rise 1297 and a half, up five. September 1332, up four. July corn, 468, up 2 1/4. December, 491 and a quarter, up 1 3/4. July wheat at Chicago, 655 1/4, down 5 1/4. September, 668 3/4, down 4 3/4. September sugar unchanged, 3675. November unchanged, 3675. August live cattle, 241 even, down 430. October, 232.67, down 410. May feeder cattle, 369.30, down 142. August 356.52, down 925.
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5: Grazing close with the Louisiana Farm Bureau Grain Marketing Association says while the markets opened lower this morning, they've turned higher at midday.
8: Iran de-escalation headlines are what's taking the front seat right now. Crude was lower yesterday, but up a little bit today, which is kind of helping prop up corn and soybeans as well. Iran not really wanting to concede on the uranium deal, but that's kind of been a sticking point with the Trump administration. So we'll see how things go from there forward. Trump saying we're close to a deal, but in the final stages. But again, until those headlines come out, the market's just going to kind of move sideways. Beside that, export sales this morning were pretty good. Saw some new crop sales to China, which is nice to see, but the market didn't really have reaction to it at this point. So we're going to watch for more of those going forward. And of course, headlines, if stuff does start to deteriorate, that's what the market's going to trade going forward. Keep an eye on weather across the Midwest, see how planting progress is made this week, and also keep an eye on South America for exports as well.
5: I'm Don Molino, the voice of Louisiana Agriculture Radio Network.
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0: Louisiana Radio Network, I'm Jeff Palermo. Debate on a Senate-approved congressional map that reduces the number of majority black districts from 2 to 1 is underway in the House Governmental Affairs Committee. Political analyst Bernie Pinsonat says Democrats do not have enough votes to stop the so-called 5-1 map from passing.
1: Democrats can complain all they want, but it's just a matter of when the final vote is taken, it'll be in favor of Republicans.
0: Current Democratic Congressman Cleo Fields is expected to lose his seat if this new map becomes law. Ed Orgeron is back coaching at LSU again. Head coach Lane Kiffin has added the former Tigers head coach to his staff as the special assistant to recruiting and defense. WWL radio sports talk show host and longtime friend of Orgeron, Mike Dettillier, says Coach O has been wanting to return to LSU for several months.
2: He's all Louisiana, always loved LSU, and so it's a great opportunity for him to come back.
0: Louisiana Radio Network.
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0: The general election in Louisiana's U.S. Senate race is going to be a Republican blowout, right? One prominent Democratic strategist says not so fast.
4: Democratic political strategist James Carville says while he believes the Republican nominee will ultimately be elected, the margin will be much closer than people will expect.
5: I think it will prevail, but it will be under 10.
4: Carville says, for starters, Democrats have a charismatic candidate in the runoff who nearly won the primary outright.
5: Jamie Davis might be a pretty good candidate. He's a farmer from Tensaw Parish. And he might be a little stronger Senate candidate than we think.
4: Carville also points out that the black turnout in the primary was very strong. I'm Andrew Greenstein.
0: NOAA is predicting a below normal 2026 hurricane season. 8 to 14 named storms, 3 to 6 hurricanes, and 1 to 3 major hurricanes. An average season has 14 named storms, and El Nino developing as expected, and El Nino conditions tend to support less tropical storms and hurricanes in the Atlantic. LRN. Louisiana Radio Network Sports, I'm Jeff Palermo. Ed Orgeron is back coaching at LSU again. Coach Lane Kiffin has added the former Tigers head coach to his staff as the special assistant to recruiting and defense. WWL radio sports talk show host and longtime friend of Orgeron, Mike Dettillier, says Coach O has been wanting to return to LSU for several months.
2: He's all Louisiana, always loved LSU, and so it's a great opportunity for him to come back. And he realizes that at his age, you know, this is most likely the last roundup for him.
0: The 64-year-old from La Rose was the head coach at LSU from 2016 to 2021, winning a national title in 2019. LSU baseball's season ended last night with a 3-1 loss to Auburn in the SEC tournament. Coach Jay Johnson.
6: You know, in the immediate, you know, I feel bad for those guys. We have like 12 seniors that, you know, a lot of them, this will be the last time they play baseball. And some of them will move forward. So it's hard. It's raw right now. It's like you hear a pin drop in the dugout after the game. And
0: LRN.
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0: The Raging Cajuns are in the winner's bracket of the Sun Belt Tournament after an exciting 12-11 win over Coastal Carolina yesterday. UL Lafayette will now face Texas State at 4 o'clock this afternoon. Louisiana Tech, they lost to Sam Houston in a high-scoring affair yesterday, 14-13, and will play Liberty on Friday, a game they must win in order to advance. Tonight in Beaumont, the three-game Southland Tournament Championship Series begins with McNeese battling Lamar. Lamar is McNeese's biggest rival, and Coach Justin Hill says it's fun to have a high-stakes series against the Cardinals.
9: It's a fun rivalry in a lot of ways, and I know it's on the other side of things, and obviously got a lot of respect for Will and what they do, and obviously he's put himself in a good position. He's earned the right to host over there, and we're going to have our hands full today, but excited to get a chance to play a rival. It's going to be good for the league.
0: Lamar took 2-3 from McNeese earlier this season. First pitch in Beaumont is at 6 o'clock. I'm Jeff Palermo, Louisiana Radio Network.
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5: Crystal Gayle, Wrong Road Again on Pure Country. Charlotte Burke, I hope we're on the right track with this music this hour. It sure looks good to me. Let me tell you about it. We've got Mark Chestnut coming up, Dan Seals, Tammy Wynette, some Randy Travis. Who else is in here? Eddie Rabbit and Billy Dean. And of course, it's one of my favorites from him, Billy the Kid. Pure Country.

Hello, this is Pastor Craig Beeman inviting you to join us each Sunday at 11 a.m. for the broadcast of the Morning Worship Hour of the First Baptist Church right here in Winnsboro, where you matter to God and to us.

0: Eddie Rabbit gone too far on Pure Country. Uh-oh. Looks like maybe competitive eating champion Joey Chestnut went too far. He's making headlines for something besides eating a bunch of hot dogs. Chestnut has been sentenced to probation after pleading no contest to misdemeanor battery charges. These stem from an altercation during a protest event last year. The incident happened when a protester rushed the stage during an eating competition. Chestnut, who has won the Nathan's Hot Dog Eating Contest a record 16 times, was not accused of causing serious injury, and the case was resolved without jail time. For a guy known for consuming dozens of hot dogs in 10 minutes, this is a very different kind of headline. Apparently, Joey Chestnut got a little bit of a temper on him.
1: Whoa. Okay. This one says you get a free phone if you switch. Hey, this one also says you get a free phone if you switch.
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0: Tammy Wynette, good loving makes it right. She's right. You know what? It's amazing what a little bit of affection, little bit of good loving can go toward. It can sure make things a lot smoother on the ride through life. Stay right here. We've got a great song coming up from Steve Wariner next.
1: 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Our Thursday afternoon is going to be partly sunny with a shower and thunderstorm in spots, high 84. Mostly cloudy with widespread showers and isolated thunderstorms tonight and Friday, low tonight 68. Friday's high 82. Showers and thunderstorms Saturday. 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

0: Buck Owens, Gonna Have Love. By the time that one came out and hit number one in 1975, Buck had already changed the game. Yeah, that Bakersfield sound that he built with that bright Telecaster guitar and hard-driving beat, yeah, that was the California answer sort of to Nashville. And while a lot of artists slowed down after years of success, now, Buck was still racking up number one records about two decades after his first hit. That's staying power, and that, my friend, is Buck Owens.
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Marty Robbins, he just wants a little peace, Devil Woman. Charlotte Burke, you know what? We want another great hour of music. You ready? Okay, let's go. We got Ronnie Millsap this time around. Alan Jackson's coming up. Lynn Anderson, Rodney Crowell, some Kenny Rogers, Colin Ray, the Bellamys, and right now, the Forrester Sisters. Lonely Alone on Pure Country.

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0: Ronnie Millsap, my heart, Charlotte Burke with you. Hey, here's a business story that could make history. Elon Musk's SpaceX has officially filed plans to go public. This could become the largest initial public offering that's ever happened, you guys. That is saying something. Reports suggest the company could raise about $75 to $80 billion, that's with a B, dollars, easily surpassing the record that was set by Saudi Aramco. SpaceX says that the money would help fund future projects, including missions to the moon and to Mars. The company brought in about $19 billion in revenue last year, though it also reported big losses as it continues investing heavily in rockets and satellites and artificial intelligence. But let's wait and see what happens. Let's see if that initial stock price is going to go through the actual atmosphere or not for SpaceX when it goes public.
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1: Rodney Crowell, She's Crazy for Leaving. Already to Little Rock. Well, you know, maybe it's you, Rodney. Stay right here. It's Kenny Rogers on the way next on Pure Country.
2: 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Our Thursday afternoon is going to be partly sunny with a shower or thunderstorm in spots, high 84. Mostly cloudy with widespread showers and isolated thunderstorms tonight and Friday, low tonight 68. Friday's high 82. Showers and thunderstorms Saturday. 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

Howdy, neighbors. This is Pastor Garrison Griffith from First Baptist Wisner. I'm excited to invite you and your loved ones to join us in our journey as disciples of Jesus. 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

0: Bellamy Brothers Redneck Girl on Pure Country. It's Charlotte Burke. This is going to wrap up my Thursday shift. I saved a great last story for you, though. I love this one. Talk about something, a dream that took more than 50 years to come true. When Creston Wilson was only 12 years old, she pointed at a United Airlines training center and she said, "I'm going to be there someday." Now, remember, this was 50 years ago, right? Well, today she's the most senior pilot at United Airlines, the first woman to ever hold that distinction among the airline's roughly 18,000 pilots. After more than four decades in the cockpit, she says that she really hopes her story encourages young women to consider aviation. It's a great field for women. Her advice is simple: believe it's possible, and then, you know, just take the first step. Pretty soon, you're flying. Thought that was so cool. Hey, have a great rest of your Thursday. I'll see you right back here. Same place, same time, and always the same best Pure Country music.
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took the stew between them. Ordered one more round for me and her and him. I placed my arm across the back of her bar stool. I don't remember what I said, but at the time it sounded cool. She pushed her drink away and never looked at me. She just paid the tab, tipped the man, left me sitting there alone.

0: 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The Bird.
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1: Tyler Cousins, director of the Livestock Market Information Center. That jump in beef demand happened despite prices that continued rising in the first quarter. 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

Hey, it's Michael John. And do you feel like you hold on to stuff too long? You hoard a little bit too much? We hang on to things, keep them forever and ever. Sometimes they're not worth it. You be the judge. Going to get into that next.

Hello, this is Pastor Craig Beeman inviting you to join us each Sunday at 11 a.m. for the broadcast of the Morning Worship Hour of the First Baptist Church right here in Winnsboro, where you matter to God and to us.

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0: 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George Strait. 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

0: In Saginaw,
1: Michigan. Hey, it's Mike O'John. Does it feel like summer today? Many feel that May 21st, today, is the start of summer. But summer doesn't officially begin until Sunday, June 21st. That's a whole month away. Is it feeling like summer now, or do we need another month to warm up? What do you think? Is it feeling like you're ready for summer? I wouldn't mind an extra month of summer. How about you?
2: 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Our Thursday afternoon is going to be partly sunny with a shower and thunderstorm in spots, high 84. Mostly cloudy with widespread showers and isolated thunderstorms tonight and Friday, low tonight 68. Friday's high 82. Showers and thunderstorms Saturday. 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

0: Bill Anderson, I get the fever. That is for Sarah. She says, I got the summer fever. I'm going to go shopping today for a new bathing suit. Never fun, but I'm in the mood for summer. I'm feeling it. Yeah. Want to get my feet in the water, sand between my toes, lake, river, pools. I just love summer water activities. So, yep, I'm going shopping today for a new bathing suit. All right, Sarah, have fun with that. And, of course, thanks for listening.
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1: Neil Malonson here on the Voice of Louisiana Agriculture Radio Network. Lower treading for the grains overall at the close on Thursday. July beans down a nickel and a half at 11.94 and a quarter a bushel. November soy down 6¾ cents at 11.86 and three quarters. The corn market lower. July corn off 3½ cents at 4.62 and a quarter a bushel. September corn off 4 cents at 4.68 and a half. December corn off 4¼ cents at 4.85. The wheat market closed lower. July wheat down 13 cents at 647 and a half a bushel. The rough rice market, though, higher Thursday at the close. July rice up 8 cents to $13.50 a hundredweight. September rice up 9 cents to $13.37. The cotton market lower on Thursday. July cotton off 362 at $77.98 a pound. December cotton down 323 at $79.73. The sugar market steady once again. July sugar unchanged from the open at 36 cents per pound even. Some farm news coming up after the break. Please stay with us.
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1: A new poll from Amato Advisors finds that farmers are overwhelmingly sending Washington, D.C. a clear distress signal on economic challenges they face on a number of fronts. Michael Amato, the founder of Amato Advisors, says that, of course, number one concern is the cost of input, seeds, fertilizer, and fuel. He said the poll also found farmers don't think policymakers are paying attention.
4: We've also heard that they're not being listened to. About 75% said that they do not believe that elected officials here in Washington, D.C. understand what it's like to be working on a farm right now, and that more than half said that government policies over the last year have hurt their farm and even jeopardized their ability to pass it on to future generations. About a quarter said that current federal policy is having a direct negative effect on their ability to pass on their farm to future generations. So we're hearing loud and clear distress signals, and we're also hearing that they don't believe that elected officials are listening right now.
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Hank Williams, hey, good looking. Hey, it's Michael John. Andy says, I need some hillbilly rock to get my afternoon going. All right, here you go, Marty Stewart. And up next, have you ever had a dream of strangers carrying you around, passing you around? You won't believe this story next.

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0: Hey, it's Michael John. I'm ready for the weekend. How about you? And on your bucket list, do you dream of getting carried around by strangers just passed along in air? Do you? Some lady did. She's 99 years old. That was on her bucket list, and she just set the Guinness World Record for the oldest person ever to crowd surf. That's where the crowd picks you up and just passes you along. Yeah, you're like floating in the air, and you depend on strangers to keep you up. This 99-year-old woman, that was her bucket list, and she did it during current country artist star Brantley Gilbert's show. And this is nothing new. She's known as Gangster Granny, well known for all her pranks, and this was one of them. She just wanted to be passed along, crowd surfing. I'll be honest, I never had that dream. I don't trust people to hold me up like that. I don't think they're strong enough. How about you?
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0: Roseanne Cash. That is for April, who says, had to run some errands during lunch today, and I felt like everybody was watching me when I was trying to park in a tight spot, parallel park, and I was so nervous. My hands were sweating. I started sweating. I'm like, can't everybody just stop looking? April, I'm sure they really weren't. You just felt that. Deep breath. It'll be okay. I know sometimes the pressure of those parking spots can get to you, but I really don't think they were all watching you like you think. April, enjoy the rest of your day and have an incredible weekend coming up. And maybe let someone else drive. Let them worry about the parking.
1: 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Our Thursday afternoon is going to be partly sunny with a shower and thunderstorm in spots, high 84. Mostly cloudy with widespread showers and isolated thunderstorms tonight and Friday, low tonight 68, Friday's high 82, showers and thunderstorms Saturday. 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

0: 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He goes, I'm going to check out my gutters, going to check out the plumbing, make sure nothing's leaking, smoke detectors, even dryer vents. 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That's his project this weekend, and it sounds like a great idea. How about you?
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Have you ever worn a blindfold on purpose? Do you really want to? Maybe if money was involved? Gonna get into that next.

Hello, this is Pastor Craig Beeman inviting you to join us each Sunday at 11 a.m. for the broadcast of the Morning Worship Hour of the First Baptist Church right here in Winnsboro, where you matter to God and to us.

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0: Don Williams, then it's love. Hey, it's Michael John. I love when these questions pop up on social and they go viral and everyone's giving their opinion. This one is, would you wear a blindfold for 24 hours in exchange for $10 million? Now, you can't sleep and you can't touch the blindfold. Would you do it for $10 million, wear a blindfold for 24 hours? Guess what? 93% said they'd totally do it. $10 million? I think I would give it a try. 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

0: Lucille, Kenny Rogers. How about a good vibe story of the day? A woman named Els had her left eye saved by a hospital surgery, helped her keep her eyesight out of her left eye. In return, for the last couple of years, she crochets 100 homemade blankets for newborn babies. And she's been doing it just out of the kindness of her heart. And a big thank you to the surgery that saved her left eye from that hospital. So she's giving back, paying it forward. Good vibe story of the day. Crocheting, she loves to do it. Does about 100 homemade blankets each year for newborn babies.
1: In the KMAR Weather Center, here's your Thursday forecast brought to you, Kuiper Hardware and Lumber. Heading into the evening, a cloud, showers and thunderstorms will continue through the night, below 68. Friday, variably cloudy, widespread showers, isolated thunderstorms, high 82. Mostly cloudy with showers and thunderstorms Saturday, our high 84. 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

0: Sunny James. That is for Stacy, who's listening at work. She says, that was a cool, good vibe story about the lady crocheting 100 blankets for newborn babies at the hospital. Too cool. Here's how I pay it forward. It's real simple. I leave unused coupons next to grocery items. If I don't use them, I leave it for the next person walking down the aisle. It's a simple way. I pay it forward. Hey, thank you, Stacy.
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David's on the way home. He says it was a good work day, and I heard you talking about paying it forward. Michael, John, I love to do that by mentoring. I'm in the insurance sales business, and I share my professional skills with those who are trying to break into our field. I love mentoring. That's a great way to pay it forward. Thank you, David.

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0: Alabama Dixieland Delight. That is for Dorothy. She goes, oh, you're talking about paying it forward, Michael John. I love putting smiles on humans' faces as well as our fur babies. I donate old towels and blankets to the animal shelter, and I surprise neighbors with freshly baked cookies. I love paying it forward. Dorothy, thanks for sharing it. Yeah, those are great ideas on how to pay it forward.
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6: I came crawling home last night, like many nights before. 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She said, I'm gonna hire a wino to decorate our home.

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And I'll keep on tap for all your friends, their favorite kind of beer. 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

0: Don't call him a cowboy. Conway Twitty. Hey, it's Michael John. And Audrey says, small, simple things, paying it forward will help many. You don't know how times are tough. And I heard the lady talking about leaving coupons, unused coupons, in a grocery store next to the item. I think that's a great idea. I'm going to start doing that. What I do at the laundromat is leave quarters. Yeah. If I've taken care of my wash and my drying and I got extra quarters, I leave it for the next person. Someone could probably use it. Audrey, thank you so much. That is another great example of paying it forward, leaving the quarters at the laundromat.
1: 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Heading into the evening, a lot of cloud showers and thunderstorms will continue through the night, below 68. Friday, variably cloudy, widespread showers, isolated thunderstorms, high 82. Mostly cloudy with showers and thunderstorms Saturday, our high 84. 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
1: 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As parents, can't forget about date night. And so I babysit for free. 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Thank you, Michelle.
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Hey, it's Michael John. Paying it forward is sometimes just making people feel good. Phil says, whenever I go somewhere, I look at name tags or I ask them their name and thank them by name. It makes them feel really good, really special that you're paying attention to them. That's a great idea. A simple way, doesn't cost you anything, of paying it forward. Thank you, Phil.

Hello, this is Pastor Craig Beeman inviting you to join us each Sunday at 11 a.m. for the broadcast of the Morning Worship Hour of the First Baptist Church right here in Winnsboro, where you matter to God and to us.

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0: 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Loaded smoked spuds piled high every Tuesday and Thursday. Barbecue nachos stacked and smothered Wednesdays, Fridays, and Saturdays. 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

0: One friend, Dan Seals. That's for Eric, who says, I like to help friends, coworkers, and strangers stay dry. That's how I pay it forward. I keep extra umbrellas at work in my office, also in my truck. Yeah, I got about 6, 3 in the office, 3 in the truck. In case it rains, most are not prepared with an umbrella anymore, but I always offer to lend it out, help them keep dry. That's the way I pay it forward. Thanks, Eric.
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0: Mel Tillis, Coca-Cola, cowboy. That is for Adam, who says, here's one way to pay it forward. It doesn't cost you anything, and it's all about respect for others' attention. Put your phone away. Shut it off. Put it in your pocket. Put it in your briefcase. When you're with others, show respect. That's how I pay it forward. If I am engaging with someone, conversation, whether it's for business or just catching up with an old friend, I put the phone away. I'm not looking at it while I'm talking to them. I'm looking in their eyes. I'm an active listener. You know what? I think we all forget that now. That phone is buzzing or jingling or ringing, and we think it's the most important thing in the world. How about that person right in front of you? What a great idea. Paying it forward by putting the phone away.
1: In the KMAR Weather Center, here's your Thursday evening forecast. For this Thursday evening, showers and thunderstorms expected. Showers likely, possibly a thunderstorm after midnight at a low around 68. For Friday, chance of showers and thunderstorms. Showers, possibly a thunderstorm in the afternoon at a high of 82. South-southwest wind as high as 20 miles per hour. Friday night, chance of showers and thunderstorms, mostly cloudy and 70. That's a look at your KMAR weather.
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0: Party time, that is for Dak celebrating his birthday. Blow out the candles. I hope all your birthday wishes come true, Dak. You're celebrating with Mr. T, a young 74 today. Remember him as B.A. Baracus on the A-Team? Oh, I love the A-Team growing up. How about you? I actually tried in high school to do a Mr. T haircut. Epic fail. Yeah. Nah, didn't work on my head, but I did try it. I could say that. Enjoy your weekend coming up. Enjoy the rest of May. Yeah, my birthday was May 16th. George Strait was May 18th. We celebrate all month. How about you?
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Now, you don't have to listen. Just keep doing what you do. She's only one more hurt away, boy, from walking out on you. But if you want to keep her, one thing you better know. Once she gets to walking, she won't have far to go. You know that.

Service in Jackson has issued a flash flood warning for Eastern Franklin Parish in northeastern Louisiana, West Central Madison Parish in northeastern Louisiana, Northwestern Census Parish in northeastern Louisiana, until 10 p.m. Central Daylight Time. At 6:56 p.m. Central Daylight Time, Doppler radar indicated thunderstorms producing heavy rain across the warned area. Between 4 and 7 inches of rain have fallen over the last 4 to 5 hours. Additional rainfall amounts of 1 to 3 inches are possible in the warned area. Flash flooding is ongoing or expected to begin shortly. Hazard: flash flooding caused by thunderstorms. Source: radar. Impact: flash flooding of small creeks and streams, urban areas, highways, streets and underpasses, as well as other poor drainage and low-lying areas. Some locations that will experience flash flooding include Winsboro, Gilbert, Crowville and Bakers. Turn around, don't drown when encountering flooded roads. Most flood deaths occur in vehicles. Repeating, a flash flood warning has been issued until 10 p.m. Central Daylight Time for the following parish: Franklin, Louisiana.

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1: Johnny Walker sat at a table in a bar, minding his own affairs, drinking his namesake over the rocks. He was drunk, too drunk to care, when a girl from the bar walked up beside him, and this is what she

stared off into that street light. And a vision filled his poor heart with dread. For it was him lying drunk there in that gutter, clutching in his hand the letter that Johnny Walker read. And this is what it said.